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1: Good afternoon. Here's the midday weather bulletin for West Bengal, Sikkim, Bihar, Odisha, Jharkhand and the Andaman and Nicobar Islands. Southeast monsoon has been active over Jharkhand and subdued over Odisha. Hailstorm occurred at one place over Jharkhand. Very light to moderate rainfall occurred at many places with heavy rain at one or two places over Jharkhand and at one or two places over Bihar. Moderate rain also occurred at a few places over the districts of Gangetic West Bengal at one or two places over Odisha. And light rain also occurred at a few places over Sikkim and Andaman and Nicobar Islands and also over the districts of Sub-Himalayan West Bengal. Gusty winds prevailed at one or two places over Jharkhand, Bihar, Andaman and Nicobar Islands and Hooghly district of Gangetic West Bengal. Chief amount of rainfall received in centimeters: Long Island 1, Barakpur, Indian Air Force 5, Purulia, Jangipur 2, Tilaya DVC and Panchit TVC 5, Hazaribagh 4, Tarari Arwal Sahar 3, Bikram Sandesh 2, Sundargarh 5 and Mahindragarh and Mayurbhanj 1. With the forecast for the next 48 hours says light to moderate rain or thunder shower is very likely to occur at most places over all the districts of Gangetic West Bengal. Light to moderate rain or thunder shower is also likely at many places over the districts of Sub-Himalayan West Bengal and Jharkhand. And light to moderate rain is also likely over Andaman and Nicobar Islands, Odisha and Sikkim. And light rain or thunder shower is likely at one or two places over Bihar as well. Weather warning for the next 48 hours says heavy rainfall of 7 to 11 centimeters is likely at one or two places over Jalpaiguri and South Dinajpur districts of Sub-Himalayan West Bengal and East Bardhaman, Murshidabad and Nadia districts of Gangetic West Bengal. Thunderstorm with gusty wind with a speed of 40 to 50 km per hour and lightning is very likely at one or two places over Bihar and Odisha. Thunderstorm with gusty wind with a speed of 30 to 40 km per hour and lightning is likely at one or two places over Jharkhand and all the districts of Sub-Himalayan West Bengal and all the districts of Gangetic West Bengal. Forecast for Kolkata and neighborhood says generally cloudy sky with moderate rain is expected. Maximum temperature will be around 30 degrees Celsius and minimum temperature will be around 25 degrees Celsius. There is no weather warning for the fishermen of West Bengal coast and also there is no weather warning for the fishermen of Andaman and Nicobar coast. However, due to the

0: This is Akashvani, the news read by Harpreet Kaur. Prime Minister Narendra Modi completed 25 years of continuous public service as head of the government. Mr. Modi visited Sri Vinayak Temple at Sarojini Nagar in New Delhi and offered prayers there. On the occasion, the Prime Minister addressed the Viksit Bharat Sankalp Sabha in New Delhi. He said that India will definitely fulfill its dream of becoming a developed nation by 2047 through visionary policies and hard work. Addressing the Viksit Bharat Sankalp Sabha in New Delhi, Mr. Modi said that present government's policy focuses on solutions for all citizens.
1: Sabka saath, sabka vikas, yahi mere liye sushasan ka aadhar raha hai. Samasya sabki hai, to samadhan bhi sabke liye hona chahiye. 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
0: The Prime Minister said India, once associated with discussions and policy paralysis, is now increasingly being discussed for its growing strength and resilience. He emphasized that over the past 12 years, the situation has changed completely. Mr. Modi said that earlier efforts were made to increase imports while India is setting new export records. He highlighted that the decade from 2015 to 2025 witnessed the highest sustained agricultural growth since independence, surpassing all previous records. India has condemned the string of attacks that have taken place in the Black Sea region in 2 days. Briefing media in New Delhi, External Affairs Ministry spokesperson Randhir Jaiswal said that such attacks threaten commercial shipping and endangers the lives of seafaring communities. He added that a commercial vessel, MV Royed Mamadov, came under attack while it was plying in the Black Sea. There were 3 Indian nationals on board and all of them are safe, but one of them got injured and is receiving medical treatment. The second ship, a Togo flagship, Alpha Vatan, also came under attack on 6th of October. Expanding on India's broader diplomatic efforts to address the root cause of regional volatility, Mr. Jaiswal emphasized New Delhi's ongoing communication channels with both Moscow and Kyiv. Meanwhile, Russia has expressed gratitude to India for its readiness to contribute to resolving the Ukraine conflict. Kremlin spokesman Dmitry Peskov said, Moscow appreciates New Delhi's willingness to offer ideas aimed at finding a peaceful solution to the crisis. Prime Minister Narendra Modi will inaugurate the 10th edition of the India Mobile Congress IMC at Yashobhoomi in New Delhi today. It will showcase India's remarkable progress in telecommunications, digital connectivity and technological innovation while providing a global platform for collaboration, investment and knowledge exchange. The 2026 Nobel Prize in Chemistry has been awarded to French chemist Henry B. Kagan and Japanese chemist Kenzo Sui for their pioneering discoveries of nonlinear effects and autocatalysis in asymmetric organic synthesis. The Royal Swedish Academy of Sciences said Kagan and Sui solved a century-old mystery of how molecular asymmetry or homochirality can emerge spontaneously in nature. Russian missiles and drones pounded Kyiv and a dozen other Ukrainian regions overnight, killing 19 civilians, including 4 children, and wounding around 60 others. Russia's defense ministry said its forces had targeted Ukrainian defense industrial facilities as well as port and ship repair facilities in the Odessa region. And Paralympic champions Pramod Bhagat and Bhavina Patel will lead the Indian contingent as flag bearers at the opening ceremony of the Asian Para Games, which will get underway later this month. The games will be held from 18th to 24th of October at Aichi Nagoya in Japan, with athletes from across Asia competing in the grand sporting event. The Paralympic Committee of India, PCI, will formally see off the Indian contingent at a special ceremony today. And that is the end of this news bulletin.